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7: You've probably already noticed, when you ask Mike Rogers anything, anything at all, you get the same answer. 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Abdul El Sayed for Senate. 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
7: You've probably already noticed, when you ask Mike Rogers anything, anything at all, you get the same answer. 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Abdul El Sayed for Senate. 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

Deja, I'm from the West Side, and just like 105.9, I'm made in Detroit. 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
11: My name is Asia, and I'm a doctor in Flint, Michigan. 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

Sweetheart, I've been trying so hard to get over you. I just simply can't. 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All I'm looking for is just a serious relationship, so I can hold all my life. Why don't you give me that commitment?

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1: Okay. Now keep in mind that I'm an artist, and I'm sensitive about my shit. So y'all be nice about it. All right. Sisters, how y'all feel? Brothers, y'all all right? Okay. 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

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Y'all know what time it is, man. It's your guy, Fame, from 313, Detroit's brand name, right here on the Avenue of Fashion. 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
3: There's a reason Haley Stevens beat Abdul El-Sayed by 28 points in Detroit. El-Sayed runs around with Hassan Piker, a self-proclaimed socialist. 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
1: 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What's up, Detroit? It's your girl, Janice, an alumni of Detroit Cooley High School. And just like 105.9 KISS, I'm made in Detroit.

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10: 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Abdul El Sayed will double down on the failure. He cares more about the West Bank than West Detroit. Here are three voices from our community on why they're voting for Mike Rogers. 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
19: You've probably already noticed, when you ask Mike Rogers anything, anything at all, you get the same answer. 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The good news, there's someone who will fight for us, Abdul El Sayed. 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Stand up, Michigan. Abdul El Sayed for Senate. 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InCitizensUnited.org, not authorized by any candidate or candidate's committee.

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It's Lynn from You Baking Me Crazy on the Avenue of Fashion. 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
1: Hey there, what's up, Detroit? 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

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Just like me, baby. What up, though?

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9: 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It's Tune Up Man. 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

0: shot of tequila. But don't, what he don't want is a drunk woman in the parking lot going, I feed on myself.
1: Adele Givens.
0: Now, y'all know it's hard to find an ugly baby, but they out there. His T-shirt was dirty with a sucker stuck on it with lint. He trying to run and play. His mama talking about, come in, Denzel.
1: Don D.C. Curry.
2: 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You ain't going to be able to use everything. Don't give my kidney on my bladder to you, little child. I drank quite a bit now. Drunk through 6, 7, 8, 9, and 10 grade.
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3: 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Black people looking out the curtain, man. I sure hope that dog don't freeze out there.
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1: This traffic update is sponsored by Staples. We are seeing a slow go on 94 westbound between Harper and Mount Elliott with a 5-minute delay. 5-minute delay in 94 eastbound between Livernois and I-75. And the Lodge Freeway southbound at 10 Mile, that accident has cleared. Still use a little bit of caution of moving through that area. And Pontiac Trail, both northbound and southbound, is still shut down between Mirror Lake and Old Orchard. It's closed for a police situation. 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In our weather forecast, we're seeing cloudy skies throughout the day, possible rain showers after 5, high temp right around 78 degrees. I'm Divita on 105.9 Kiss FM, number one for smooth R&B and old school.
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0: How you doing? It is a Thursday. I was outside. It feels good out there. It's like the perfect morning to just kind of look up at the sky. You still can see the stars up there. And if you like to run, like the temperature is just right, or my walker is out there. But it's just a good morning. Fall, got a little chill, but it's that perfect kind of chill. We're inside of the Angie Star Morning Playlist. I hope you're keeping track of all the songs I've played after Hello Detroit. When I say it's time to call, and if you can name all five of those songs, I'm going to send you to the Universal Seconds today, $25, holla. They have a very special sale. So you got a big family. Your family likes to party together, go to the circus together. Today is your day. You go to UniversalCircus.com. You'll find all the details. Today until midnight, you can get Universal Circus tickets for just $25. Dollars. All right. Right now, I need to know that song you want to hear. That song that gets you up, gets you going. And I want to send you to the Universal Circus. That's what we do right here at KISS. So call me. Tell me what song you want to hear. Tell me what you're doing. And if you're the correct caller, I'm going to send you to the circus. 313-568-1059. Call me right now.
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3: 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Abdul El Sayed will double down on the failure. He cares more about the West Bank than West Detroit. Here are three voices from our community on why they're voting for Mike Rogers. 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
1: Well, honey, you got to tell me what you want to hear on the radio.
0: Good morning. Boots on the ground.
1: Boots on the ground. I got you. I got you. So listen, speaking of boots on the ground, the Universal Suckers, this weekend, they're going to have a special Southern night where they're going to get down with those boots on the ground. So listen, I'm going to play that song for you and get these tickets to the Universal Circus. Is that okay?
0: Yes, Angie, that's okay. Let's go. What up,
1: though? Let's go. Boots on the ground.

Steppers are going to be in the house. They're going to have their crew stepping inside of the Big Top. Yeah, so make sure you're getting your tickets. You can get them today. $25. Holla! Yeah, they got $25 tickets to the Universal Circus. Just go to the Universal Circus website. Find all ticket details right there. This week

Angie's Starlight Morning Playlist. I play 5 songs after I play Hello Detroit. If you wrote down all 5 of those songs, call me right now. 313-568-1059. The correct caller that can name all 5 songs I played after Hello Detroit, I'm going to send you to the Universal Circus. Yeah, it's going down like this kind of vibe this weekend. I can't wait. And don't forget, $25 holla tickets today. You got to go to the Universal Circus website. They got these special $25 tickets for today only until midnight. But if you know all 5 songs I played, call me right now. 313-568-1059.

0: I love to hear Detroit crowds sing at concerts with us. When Keisha's in town and she does that number. Love Keisha Cole. I also love giving away tickets to the universe. So, yes. This is the opening night for this week. They're going to pay tribute to the faith leaders of Detroit. That's going to be a phenomenal evening. Again, $25 holla tickets available. 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Get details right there. We're inside of the Angie Starlight Morning playlist. Yeah, let's see who gonna win these tickets to the Universal Suckers.
1: Angie!
0: Hey! Who is it?
1: Hey! This Ricky, the truck driver.
0: What
1: up? I won tickets from you 2 weeks ago to
0: Hunger Games.
1: To the Hunger Games.
0: Hunger Games.
1: I told you I wanted these tickets. You told me to claim them. I'm here to claim them.
0: I love it. I love it. All right, baby. I need you to name all five songs I play.
1: I can't get in my phone, but Lost With You, Lost Without You, Rock With You, and Boots on the Ground, and Hey, Mr. Sexy Man.
0: You did it. You are going to the Universal Circus. You claimed it. You are going. Congratulations, man.

Yeah. I like this. Black. Tone. Stiff. Or stiff. But tone. I got that tone part right. I know. Fly. Reminds me of the Universal Circus. They make you want to fly. Today, $25 holla tickets. Yeah, I'm going to let you know. Because if you got a big family, this is a great opportunity for you to get everybody under the big top. All you got to do is go to UniversalSackis.com. You'll find all the details right there. It's called $25 holla today until 12 midnight. Coming up, I got more Universal Soul Circus tickets to give away. You know what we say right here. We are dedicated to giving away as many Universal Circus tickets as we can. We just love giving away tickets. Good morning, Detroit. It's back.

0: All right. If you have a kid, well, really any age, but like I saw at the circus, these young folks in Detroit can dance. I mean, they have it. They have that special it factor. I saw a little 1-year-old. I think I saw probably a 5-month-old bobbing their head at the circus. I'm talking about the Universal Circus. And Fresh the Clowns, when they come out, everybody just stands up, go crazy. I mean, parents are looking at their kids in awe. I didn't know you had that in you. Oh, my goodness. So if your kids can really dance, they're going to be doing Fresh the Clown. I need you to mark this on your calendar. Tuesday, October 13th from 5:30 until 7:30 p.m. They are doing auditions. Fresh the Clown, they're looking for new members, kids that have that it in them, but not just kids. They said all ages. So I told y'all before, I'm gonna try to do my little audition too. I'm see what happens. But if you know a little youngin or a teenager that can do their thing, they have that gift of dance. Again, they need to come to this audition. It's October 13th. It's going to be at the Big Top. So, you know, the Big Top off of Jefferson, the Universal Circus, they call it the Big Top. Again, from 5:30 to 7:30. There is a registration fee of $25. They're saying all ages, kids and adults, are welcome to audition. So this your chance. This your chance to do your thing. You know, show Detroit your talent in dancing. Tuesday, October 13th, mark that down. And again, you can go to Universal Circus, their website, and get all the details right there. Speaking of details, this is details on how you can get like an extra $1,000. 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
2: 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The war in Iran? Rogers in lockstep with Trump and the record high gas

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6: There's a reason Haley Stephens beat Abdul El-Sayed by 28 points in Detroit. El-Sayed runs around with Hassan Piker, a self-proclaimed socialist. 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
7: Back to a better time when lynchings were happening. 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
6: Here's Representative Karen Whitsett, an African-American leader in Detroit. 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

0: that back and forth love thing, a little fun. Johnny Gill, there you go. Got me coming back to you. Oh, and oh. Good morning, Detroit. It is a Thursday, and I saw this recap about a video I saw on Facebook. I thought this video was a skit, just like this person that has done this recap on it. But it's real life. It's a real thing. And I had to bring it to you guys just to see what you think. What you have been going, oh, that's so romantic. Or, oh, I can't believe you're about to marry into this type of relationship. Take a listen to what this Facebook person had to say. They're doing like a recap of this video. Listen.
1: This ain't one of the worst, and I do mean the worst, marriage proposals in the history of my time here on earth. So I thought it was a skit, to be honest with y'all. When I seen someone talking about it, I'm like, this gotta be a skit. This man said, you know, God told me, because I've been having a bad day, so God told me to do something good. It gets worse. Then he said, babe, no matter what I do, I just can't seem to run you off. It gets worse. Then he say, when I cheat on you, you don't try to play tick for a tack. You just cry and tell me why I did that. Huh? And I'm telling y'all, the whole crowd had their phones and was like, oh, what was y'all saying? Oh, fuck, like, is it all, I feel sorry for you? I know it couldn't have been all that's romantic. Because what? Where's the romance? I was searching for the romantic part. And the girl was just crying.
2: Yes.
1: You can't want to get married that bad. He might as well could have said, baby.
0: So. When we come back, I'm going to play the actual proposal that has been trending on Facebook. I love her recap of it. And then I'm going to open the phone lines because I want to get your opinion. Again, I want to know what you'd be like, oh, that's so romantic. Or, oh, my God, I can't believe she's about to marry this. Coming up next, worst marriage proposal ever or not.
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1: This traffic update is sponsored by Staples. We are seeing a slow go on 94 westbound between Harper and Mount Elliott with a 5-minute delay. 5-minute delay in 94 eastbound between Livernois and I-75. And the Lodge Freeway southbound at 10 Mile, that accident has cleared. Still use a little bit of caution of moving through that area. And Pontiac Trail, both northbound and southbound, is still shut down between Mirror Lake and Old Orchard. It's closed for a police situation. 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In our weather forecast, we're seeing cloudy skies throughout the day, possible rain showers after 5, high temp right around 78 degrees. I'm Divita on 105.9 KISS FM, number one for smooth R&B and old school.

0: And I think this is like, this song right here is like the ultimate proposal. Like, you know, meet me at the altar in your white dress. The hip hop flavor to it. This to me would be a great marriage proposal. This is a Jagged Edge, Run DMC, their version. I love it. But you know, it's got a little hood flavor to it, the hip hop side. But this marriage proposal is the hoodest I think I've ever heard. Some people say it's romantic. Some people say it's terrible. So I have to open my phone lines up and get your opinion on this. I'm going to play this proposal. This is a marriage proposal. Just listen.
1: Every year now. So I talk to God. And God say, in order to make something bad, that turns to something good. And you be with me through thick and thin, through everything. I'm a person, and I got f***ed up ways. And no matter what I do or what I say, no matter, I can't run you away. If I go cheat, instead of you playing tit for tat, you cry and ask me why did I do that. And that's why I love you. And it's on my mama to make this day a better day. I ask you today.
2: I gave him permission.
0: That's mama. Mama says she gave him permission. She said yes. You heard people in the audience going, ah. So the question is, are you saying, ah, that's so romantic? When I cheat, you just ask me why I do that. You always take me back. I don't know. I saw this Facebook comment. This lady kind of just recapping her version. Take a listen.
3: This ain't one of the worst, and I do mean the worst marriage proposals in the history of my time here on Earth. So I thought it was a skit, to be honest with y'all. When I seen someone talking about it, I'm like, this got to be a skit. This man said, you know, God told me, because I've been having a bad day, so God told me to do something good. It gets worse. Then he said, babe, no matter what I do, I just can't seem to run you off. It gets worse. Then he said, when I cheat on you, you don't try to play tick for a tack. You just cry and tell me why I did that. Huh? And I'm telling y'all, the whole crowd had their phones. And it was like, oh, what was y'all saying? Oh, fuck, like, is it all, I feel sorry for you? I know it couldn't have been all that's romantic. Because what, where's the romance? I was searching for the romantic part. And the girl was just crying.
4: Yes.
3: You can't want to get married that bad.
4: What are you? Come here.
1: Okay,
4: you.
1: Every year now. So I talk to God, and God say, in order to make something bad, that turns to something good. And you be with me through thick and thin, through everything. I'm a person, and I got f***ed up ways. And no matter what I do, or what I say, no matter, I can't run you away. If I go cheat, instead of you playing tit for tat, you cry and ask me why did I do that. And that's why I love you. Oh, and it's on my mama to make this day a better day. I ask you today.
2: I gave him permission.
0: So you hear the crowd going, So that's what I'm asking you, Detroit. Is this the awe for all? This is the most romantic proposal, hood dude being real, saying, you know, when I mess up, you don't care, I can't run you away? Or is it like, oh, I can't believe you getting into this relationship? Please call me right now and tell me your opinion. 313-568-1059.
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0: I love Detroit. My callers, if you're just joining us, we're talking about a marriage proposal. Some people are saying this is the worst ever marriage proposal they've ever heard in their life. And others are saying, no, it's romantic. It's a romantic proposal. And I had to get Detroit's opinion on it. Phone lines, I went there. Y'all blew it up. But first, let's hear what this this comment that a Facebook user used to talk about this particular marriage proposal. Just take a listen.
1: This ain't one of the worst, and I do mean the worst marriage proposals in the history of my time here on Earth. So I thought it was a skit, to be honest with y'all. When I seen someone talking about it, I'm like, this got to be a skit. This man said, you know, God told me, because I've been having a bad day, so God told me to do something good. It gets worse. Then he said, babe, no matter what I do, I just can't seem to run you off. It gets worse. Then he said, when I cheat on you, you don't try to play tick for a tack. You just cry and tell me why I did that. Huh? And I'm telling y'all, the whole crowd had their phones and was like, oh, what was y'all saying? All for, like, is it all, I feel sorry for you? I know it couldn't have been all that's romantic. Because what? Where's the romance? I was searching for the romantic part. And the girl was just crying. Like,
2: yeah.
1: So, you can't want to get married that bad.
2: But I am.
0: This is the proposal. Listen.
3: Every year now. So, I talked to God. God say, in order to make something bad, that turns to something good. And you be with me through thick and thin, through everything. I'm a person, and I got the ways. And no matter what I do, or what I say, no matter, I can't run you away. If I go cheat, instead of you playing keep attack, you cry and ask me why did I do that. And that's why I love you. And it's on my mama to make this day a better day. I ask you today.
1: I gave him permission.
0: That's the mama. The mama said, I gave him permission. And that's the crowd. You hear him going, ah. So some people are saying, is that, ah, that is the most romantic marriage proposal I've ever heard. I mean, he was keeping it real. He was just trying to be as honest as he could be to the woman. He felt that it was no strings. It was just she accepted him as he is, like she accepts him no matter what. And then some people are like, oh, I can't believe she getting into this. This is what my callers had to say. Is this a romantic marriage proposal or the worst?
1: This ain't one of the worst, and I do mean the worst marriage.
0: Here we go. Let's see here. Let me get the right one right here. Okay, here we go.
4: That's the worst. Oh, my God. He's letting her know right now. I'm going to still do everything I was doing before we got married. I'm still going to cheat. I'm still going to do all that. He loved that because she texted. He figured he got the perfect wife because she ain't going to say nothing about cheating or nothing else. His lies. That's awful.
0: You said awful. Thank you, baby.
4: And her mama should be ashamed of herself to agree with that.
0: I love you. Thank you for the call. Thank you so much. Do you agree? I mean, do you think this is a romantic proposal or the worst proposal?
5: The worst proposal ever in life that he could have thought of it on his own time.
0: Why? Talk to me.
5: And God told you to do something good, and you came up with that proposal in front of family and all, and then your mama said she gave you the okay.
0: Oh my God! I can't do this.
5: In a lifetime, it takes the book. It's for the book.
0: Thank you for the call, baby. Thank you. All right, is this the worst marriage or the most romantic marriage proposal?
6: Angie, this is Ricky, the truck driver. This is the worst proposal I ever heard. You gonna drag God into this mess. You can't even be faithful to this woman. This woman's supposed to be your queen, your everything. And you think that it's all good because she thinks, oh, why you do that? She don't need that guy.
0: Thank you, love. Do you agree that this is the most romantic marriage proposal or the worst?
4: I think it's romantic.
0: Uh-oh, talk to me.
4: I think it's romantic.
7: You can't do that straight.
0: Come on, break it down. Why you think it's romantic?
4: Because everyone has a love language, right?
0: Yeah.
4: Everybody thinks that the love language is what you think it's supposed to be or what's in a book or how it's written. No, a love language is the love language between two people. Everybody's different. So that's their love language. We don't have to understand it, but she does.
0: All right.
4: And just like he said, oh, God told me that to do this, she's going to be the very woman to sit his ass down and make him get his act right. And okay. That's what I believe.
0: Okay. Okay. Thank you for calling. I do. I love my Detroit. Carla, what do you think? Most romantic marriage proposal or worse? We're going to bring this back. We got to bring it back. Especially, got to open the phone lines up. I can't make this up.

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0: 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On

Wizkid featuring Tim's Essence. If you want some extra cash to extra spoil yourself, and I think you can do that with $1,000, make sure you text clerk to 45911. We call it the KISS, continuous cash, $1,000. You could just spend it on you. So look, I'm on Facebook, and one of my favorite female rappers from back in the day was Soleil. I thought Soleil was like the package. She was like beautiful, had that Indian hip hop vibe going. And I back then we purchased CDs. So I got her CDs. I had all of them. I love Soleil. And then I found out she hooked up with another artist that I like, Ginuwine. I was trying to get with Ginuwine back in the day. But he found Soleil before he could find me. So it was announced, Ginuwine and Soleil, they married. I was like, wow, this is like a power couple. They're like both so beautiful. They're beautiful people. Okay, I understand why y'all hooked up. I wanted it to be me and you, Ginuwine, but it didn't work. You got Soleil. So then I was waiting on Soleil's next album. I was like, where is it? Where is it? Come on, Soleil, bring out something. And it was like she became Ginuwine's wife. And I kind of felt some way about that. But life goes on, and she kind of changed lanes, got into more spirituality, and she hooked up with a Public Enemy, a member from Public Enemy, Professor Griff. They were married for 9 years. Well, they made their announcement that they are no longer together after 9 years, and they said, they wrote this piece. Let me read it to you. Out of respect for both of our legacies and the communities that have supported us along our journey, I feel the need and responsibility, this is from Soleil, to share that after completing a 9-year cycle together, my marriage to Professor Griff has come to the completion of its sacred, and then it kind of cuts off on a post that I saw. But Soleil is single again. Maybe she'll come out, I don't know, with some music. But this is her back in the day with JT Money. This is the song that made me go, I like Soleil.

JT Money. And that was like that Indian kind of hip hop flavor. She could do. Woo. Yeah, she was, to me, she was one of the hottest female rappers out. But then she hooked up with G-Wine, and then she just kind of put the rap thing to the side a little bit. And then she was with Professor Griffin. So now I hope, since she's single again, when we're talking about Soleil, she'll do some more, get back into that inner rap being that's inside of her. Because I think she was like one of the best. Soleil, Professor Griff just announced after 9 years of marriage.

0: All right. Life, camera, action, fun, throwback, featuring Missy Elliott. It is Thursday, and I got a call from my niece, Alexis. Let me put her on the phone. She has a little baby. Hello, Alexis?
1: Hello.
0: Hello, my darling. This is my niece, Detroit, and her baby is in a baby contest. She has a cute, beautiful, beautiful baby, and I want you to tell Detroit how they can, because she's like one of the finalists, right? So we want to support this pretty baby from Detroit. Tell them your baby's name and all about the competition. Good morning, Lexis.
1: Good morning, Auntie. Yes, so Kylie is in a competition. It's called Baby of the Year. She is a top finalist. She's in fifth place currently, but she has to be number one, actually. And so in order to progress to the next group of rounds of voting, so the Baby of the Year competition is actually funded by a national ad campaign. And so if she does win, she'll be a part of the national ad campaign, which is the Honest Company. She can win up to $25,000 and be celebrated in Variety magazine. They're also a proud supporter of Baby to Baby, which is a nonprofit, which provides basic baby essentials to families in need. So there are everyday free votes, but there's also paid voting. So all of those donations for paid votes go to the Baby to Baby nonprofit organization. So it's also supporting a really good cause. Not just Kylie.
0: So, Detroit, I got to tell you, I used to change this girl's diapers back in the day. And I remember always saying you were like one of the most beautiful babies I had ever seen in my life. You're a beautiful, beautiful baby. And you had a beautiful personality. We used to love babysitting you. So your DNA transferred down into your new baby, Kylie. And if you want to support her and help Kylie become number one, tell them what they need to do, Alexis.
1: So in order to support us, you can text the word vote to 248-979-8127, and you'll receive the link where you can vote. You can either vote by Facebook or you can vote by verified text, and it just sends you a little confirmation code to your phone, and you're able to put in your name and your phone number. It's really simple.
0: Okay, So Detroit, I want you to support Kylie. Again, this is my niece, and this is her daughter. Real slow, tell them what the number is and what they need to text to that number.
1: Okay. The number again is 248-979-8127. And just text the word VOTE.
0: VOTE.
1: Yes.
0: All right, phone number one more time for me.
1: 248-979-8127.
0: And you're going to type text vote to that number, correct?
1: Correct.
0: All right. Give us some closing thoughts. Motivate Detroit to look out for Kylie, your little baby. Why is she so special?
1: Kylie is super special because, one, she's my firstborn. And yes, as you stated, Auntie, she definitely has gotten the genes for me. She's the most adorable thing in the world. I mean, I couldn't be more blessed. I look forward to every day spending time with her and watching her reach some of her milestones extremely early. It's definitely a privilege to be a mom, and I'm grateful.
0: Well, I am proud that she made it this far, but they see what I see. Give them the phone number and what they need to text one more time for me.
1: Yep. The phone number is 248-979-8127. And text the word VOTE.
0: All right.
1: V-O-T-E.
0: That's my niece, y'all. Support her. Bless you, my love. And I'll talk to you again soon, okay? I'm sending this out to you.
2: Welcome to the dawn. You've just accessed the beautiful experience.
0: I'm dedicating this to you and Kylie.
2: This experience will cover courtship, sex, commitment, fetishes, loneliness, vindication, love, and hate. Please enjoy your experience.

0: Do you remember that?
1: No, baby, that was before.
0: You don't remember that?
1: I do. You know, I would admit it if I did. I do not remember. Speak on the outside of those.
0: What's happening in Angie's world?
1: I'm preparing. I'm in rehearsals for a murder mystery I'm going to be in. I'm going to be a part of a Halloween murder mystery masquerade. It's a dinner party. It's music. It's sounds entertainment, and it's a murder mystery.
0: When the hell is this going to happen?
1: It's going to be on Halloween Eve. So the Halloween Eve. Yeah, so the musical spirits will join us, and we're going to have a Halloween party, and we're going to have a murder mystery. And it's for a good cause. Women of Hope, they're working with me, and again, they help women with cancer, going through cancer. They give them support. Women dealing with abusive relationships. They are mentors for young women. And it's just, to me, a positive organization. And they've adopted me and I've adopted them. So we're putting together a murder mystery masquerade on Halloween Eve. And tickets are available.
0: Nice.
1: But because Women of Hope.
0: Whoa, there was a butt in there, though.
1: Because Women of Hope, they always hook me up. They allowed me to give away some on air.
0: Okay.
1: So if you would like to win a pair of tickets.
0: Now, is there real dinner included?
1: It's real dinner. It's a full dinner with dessert.
0: You wouldn't happen to know the menu at this point.
1: Well, I was trying to do spaghetti.
0: No. It doesn't matter what you was trying to do. That's like a guy meeting the girl, and the girl go, "Is that your car?" He go, "Yeah." She said, "Oh, you drive that little compass guy?" "Yeah." He said, "But what I was trying to get was that Benz." So no, it don't matter. We getting in the little
1: because
0: car.
1: The chef that we're using.
0: Let me explain
1: because he made some spaghetti. That spaghetti was good. It was so good. So I was like, I want the spaghetti. And then they were like, "No, Angela, it's a Halloween masquerade. Yeah, we have to upgrade that thing to work.
0: Let me tell you something. Spaghetti was created for people who were poor. It's okay. Don't matter. We've all eaten it. It's a quick meal. That's why. Wait a minute. That's why I give you diabetes, heart disease. Because remember when you had to rinse it? You're supposed to rinse it like 4 or 5 times before you eat it. But anyway, they now have healthy spaghetti.
1: Yes.
0: They have protein spaghetti.
1: Yes.
0: They have vegan spaghetti. They have plant-based spaghetti.
1: Yeah.
0: But initially, it was set out for the poor.
1: She's like, no, Angie.
0: Get your little, this is back in the day in the 60s. Get your little ground beef, right? Some spaghetti sauce. And for like $6, you had an entire pot of spaghetti, right? You pick up a bell pepper and an onion, cut it up with the ground beef, put that in and fry it in your black iron skillet, and then throw that over into the boiled spaghetti that you have to rinse like 4 times back in the day. You had to rinse it 4 times. Ooh, that starch in there was so heavy, girl, you could iron your clothes with it.
1: So, I guess that's why she called me right back. But she said, "No, Ange, we can do more than spaghetti."
0: That's good for you, organization. Good for you.
1: So, we're looking at menus, but it's going to be like, you know, like a chicken and stuffed chicken.
0: Don't you remember when people would come on your porch and sell you those dinners and they had spaghetti in them?
1: I liked it, though.
0: Because it was
1: cheap. I think it's good.
0: You know why you think it's good?
1: What?
0: Because you're colored?
1: Let me
0: tell you why you colored and like it.
1: Why?
0: They put sugar in it.
1: Yeah.
0: Just add sugar. Damn it. Don't give me a ginger ale. I want an orange pop with the most sugar in it.
1: Yeah. Kareen, she told me, she was like, "No, Angie." She kind of paused, too. But I was serious because the chef is spaghetti is so good.
0: Wait, say that again. She paused.
1: She paused.
0: This is what she was saying. Dumbass. She was saying with a smile on her face. But her teeth were clenched like this. She was saying, "You dumb." And then she says, let me bring back all my etiquette. Talk correct.
1: Auntie, we can do better.
0: We can do she better. She said,
1: good Lord. Spaghetti. But the spaghetti would be good. I'd love it, but the spaghetti. The spaghetti is really, really good. But okay. So they up the menu. So it's like a full course.
0: That's for when you at home, colored girl.
1: So it's an experience. You come to this event and we're gonna have live entertainment. It's a murder mystery. If you figure out the mystery, you win a prize. So it's kind of like a little competition in it too.
0: Wait a minute, you skipped over what the menu was going to be.
1: It's going to be like she was saying, like she went over my head then at that point.
0: What?
1: It was fried chicken. No. But she was like a stuffed chicken. Da-da-da, like she went there.
0: Beautiful.
1: Right.
0: And good for you, ma'am, whoever you are. Thank God. This is what you have to do. You have to cultivate people. Beautiful. That's good.
1: You only see, she got to cultivate me.
0: Yeah.
1: She's. I love her. That's good. Yeah. So
0: you can win a prize if you figure out the murder mystery.
1: Yeah, if you figure out the murder mystery. Right? Yeah, I'm involved in it. We're doing rehearsals. We've got some great singers, actors. It's just going to be an evening. If you want to do something different. No, you won't be able to figure out. You won't be able to figure it out. But you can, I mean, you get clues. That's the whole point of the murder mystery dinner. Like, we take you through this whole journey of someone being murdered. And based on the evidence that we give to you, you have to figure out who did it. And if you're wise enough to figure it out, you win a prize at the end of the event. And it's like a whole inclusive experience. It's going to be at the main event over on Grand River. And that's what Karina was trying to explain to me, that it's elegant, Angela. Just spaghetti, no. You can't
0: throw it. Now, if you
1: want to supposed to wear costumes. We got a costume contest, and it's like $1,000 gift basket for the
0: costume. It's a masquerade.
1: Yeah, but you masquerade with your costume.
0: You know what movie that is? What? Vanilla Sky.
1: Why you go there?
0: With Tom Cruise.
1: Why you go there?
0: He went to that mystery masquerade party, tore up the car, killed the girl.
1: Hey.
0: You're going to have a mystery. It's a mystery.
1: So
0: gourmet spaghetti.
1: Thank you for saying that.
0: Gourmet spaghetti.
1: Yeah.
0: Created from the culture of the Italians.
1: Yeah.
0: They cook a different kind of spaghetti
1: than we do in our kitchen.
0: But it is still I got away with it meal.
1: So, again, I have tickets to give away. 810.
0: What is it?
1: It's Halloween Eve. So, October 30th.
0: Dress up. You got to dress up. You get a mask. Where you get the mask? You got to go get your costume.
1: We'll have like some basic masquerade masks.
0: But you should get your
1: costume together.
0: Yeah, go get it.
1: Because it's $1,000 gift basket.
0: Holy son of a sea
1: for the best costume. So we not playing. And again, they upgraded me with the menu. I was cool with spaghetti. I thought, you know, some
0: not
1: good.
0: Not unless the Italians were making it.
1: But it's go. If you want to go, if you want details, you want to go to womenofhope.org, SMC, womenofhopesmc.org, and you can find details. But you can text right now, murder mystery, mm-hmm, to 810-231-5943.
0: Bless your heart.
1: Mm-hmm. Yeah, so I've been practicing.
0: What
1: I play a character.
0: Oh, you?
1: I can't reveal my character
0: no,
1: right
0: please
1: now.
0: Please don't. Please don't.
1: It's a surprise.
0: Like, people won't know who you are when they get there. don't tell them a damn thing.
1: So what's in your world? What you been doing? Who is calling me?
0: You know, they call you every day. Her phone rings every day at the same time. Who is it today?
1: Yesterday
0: was the Universal Circus.
1: But this is a local
0: Who is
1: number.
0: It today?
1: This might be a bill collector. I'm not answering.
0: Yeah, why not?
1: Because I don't have time to play with them today.
0: Oh, you play with them the other day.
1: I changed my voice. Hello.
0: Hello. That's pretty good. Do that at the murder mystery. They'll never figure out you were the killer.
1: Oh, my God. Okay.
0: Yeah.
1: Yeah.
0: Who's on the phone? I want to know.
1: I told you I'm not answering. It's a deal collector.
0: Who is it?
1: Let me see, this is a 231 number. This is somebody else calling me.
0: 231, what is that, California?
1: I don't know. This might be somebody from the circus because, you know, it's just swinging through. every day.
0: Just swing it through. Hey, they ain't got no appointment, no ticket.
1: No, this is the spot.
0: No, this is
1: the because this is where you
0: spot.
1: Get the Universal Circus tickets. Gee, they bring me tickets every day.
0: I hope you got breakfast and stuff. Coffee, breakfast. Who is it? They left you a message.
1: Oh, I know the problem. They trying to text for the murder mystery. It's a long story. This is my text line.
0: Ladies and gentlemen, boys and girls, we're sorry to interrupt the show, but we gonna move the hell on.
1: We moving.
0: Now.
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0: a name. 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

0: my phone and get everything I needed. I don't need all those other things they talk about. I just want to get me a bottle of pop.
1: This was mine.
0: Yeah, yeah, there you go.
1: I'd make you
0: a I was just telling people don't remember
1: what
0: about yesterday. That freaks
1: me out. Because they done made getting old unfashionable. I don't know who thought of that idea. Yeah. Whoever thought of that idea got old and regretted coming up with that idea. You should cherish elderness, but they don't want to reflect because it shows how old they are. So people are scared of, and then they old shame people.
0: Summertime, what? July. I'm 7 years old, yeah. Sitting under my grandmother's tree. The little kids, they didn't want to play with me, and I resented that I had all this time left in the day. I'm like, see, and I'm telling myself, you're a little kid, so there's nothing for you to do. This day going to be long. It's going to be long. Night's going to be long. You got to get big. And when you get big, then you can do things. You see the people going in the car? You'll be able to be in a car and go wherever you want. You won't be isolated like this. I'm 7 years old sitting under the tree.
1: Mm.
0: And I'm like, it's going to be a long day. I can still feel, literally, physically feel the longness of that day sitting under that tree, saying how long the damn day is.
1: Mm.
0: I can physically feel it to this moment.
1: Mm.
0: But I promised myself when I got to this moment,
1: mm-hmm,
0: I would not be this idle and not do things. I said that. I said, wait till I get big. I bet
1: you are busy. You
0: like
1: fulfilled your, yeah, you claimed it.
0: You know what I used to hate?
1: What?
0: The Christmas break. It seemed like it went on forever. And then it was like 6 inches of snow. So kids couldn't come outside. You couldn't really play or nothing. There you go again. Now you're just sitting there with nothing to do. Three channels. You're not watching TV.
1: Three channels.
0: It just wasn't anything to do, man. It wasn't anything.

0: before they would
1: like the party.
0: No, remember that cake? That cake was good. Whenever you saw them nuts around, you knew the cake was gonna be good.
1: That's an interesting.
0: Then we had dance contest. To this day, when
1: dance
0: I do
1: dance contest, yes, yes. Oh, they made you dance.
0: They made you dance, but we did the hot potato pass. Remember, pin the tail on the donkey. We did that.
1: I was not interested in the game.
0: See, you weren't a fun kid. I was a fun kid.
1: You know what I was interested in?
0: Right.
1: The mothers that brought their daughters. But I was interested in the mothers. The mothers were hot.
0: I don't know what this is.
1: Kids. Who wanted to play with kids?
0: All right, I got to switch up now. I got to switch up now. Kendra,
1: listen. I'm going to drop one nugget on you before you switch up.
0: Pray with us, everybody. I'm going
1: to drop one more nugget on you. Do you know why people have problems in relationships?
0: Why?
1: Very simple. This came to me yesterday. When you were little, you had kids to play with. When you're grown, you still wanted that relationship of kids to play with.
0: Yeah.
1: So you choose a romantic mate. When that mate says, nope, I'm taking my toys and go away, you're like, no, it's too hard to find kids to play with. You can't go.
0: You have a really good point there. Because, like, when you're in school with the guys, we're more like partners. And it just seems like when you graduate.
1: Oh, that's a different subject.
0: But you know what I'm saying? Like, the expectations switch. Like, when we was in school rolling together and we were friends, you know, I pay, you pay. You got it, I got it. We were friends.
1: Because you didn't have enough.
0: But then.
1: And that's early on. So, in the beginning, as you meet people. In those years, in your school years, there's no expectation.
0: Right, no expectation.
1: You don't need a house. You don't need a car.
0: There you go.
1: Right? Whatever clothes you got to wear, you wear. So when you met people, you're correct. When you met people, you either genuinely liked them or you didn't. And a lot of people hung with you. And everybody.
0: Right,
1: because
0: right.
1: You had characteristics that they didn't have that they needed to improve on, but you were patient with them.
0: Yeah.
1: So they had to stay with you to pick up those characteristics to strengthen their own character.
0: Yeah.
1: So it was easier to be your friend on that level.
0: Yeah.
1: Once they let you out of school. And wait a minute, it was dictated to you. Oh, he must have a job.
0: Yeah. What does he do?
1: Does
0: he have a car?
1: She must be working.
0: Yeah. How does she look?
1: And so the expectation changed. So the purity of friendship had to go away.
0: Yeah.
1: It was not permitted anymore.
0: Yeah.
1: So you had to play a different adult game.
0: When I had my Tom Thumb wedding, and
1: Tom
0: I remember...
1: Good Lord have mercy. Where's a bell?
0: No, I'm gonna go back. Thumb. I had a Tom Thumb wedding in the fifth grade. I still remember it to this day. Keith, he was who I was engaged to. And what
1: Where
0: we did...
1: Is he?
0: I don't know. He lives. It's Keith and Terrence. I want to say Smith. Keith Smith.
1: He's still running.
0: And Terrence
1: away.
0: Smith. If y'all know them, tell them this is me.
1: No, they've been running for 20 or 30
0: years. But wait. We had a whole time. I had like bridesmaids. And we did. I remember we walked down the hallway. That was like walking down the aisle. And people had little gifts for you. And I had like a theme song for the wedding. And
1: did you enjoy?
0: But what I'm trying to say, what I'm trying to get to, because I'm going down memory lane right now, was Keith, when we were wed at the Tom Thumb wedding, he gave me a ring with tape on it. Because
1: Why would they make little kids see how they were shaping your
0: But no,
1: own?
0: But it wasn't a diamond. It was just a ring that his mom had. But it meant so much to me. It was too big for my finger, and I remember I had to keep tape on it, even keep it on my finger.
1: But he gave it to you.
0: But he gave it. That's what I'm trying to say. It was unconditional.
1: What's
0: it wasn't like, how big is the diamond? No, but that was real love. Let me play my thing.
1: Hold on, before you play it. Before you play your Tom Thumb, let me tell you the significance of diamonds.
0: What?
1: The De Beers family.
0: Yeah.
1: Went and stole the diamonds from Africa.
0: Mm-hmm.
1: What they did is they were easy to get. It was like walking down the street picking up a rock.
0: See?
1: And what the De Beers family did is they locked the diamonds away and made it appear that they were rare so that you would pay your life to get one.
0: But my first ring.
1: What's your theme song? And how old were you, Angie?
0: I was in the fifth grade, so that had to be like 10 or 11, right?
1: Damn! That's just it.

0: Yeah, we had a Tom Thumb wedding, and Keith Smith and Terrence Smith is his brother, if y'all know. But this was my theme song that I walked down the aisle on. Listen, y'all.
1: Play it. Natalie Cole.
0: yeah. This was it right here.
1: You had love on your mind.
0: I was in love.
1: They sold you the whole shebang.

0: This is my part right here. Isn't that amazing? Like, we used to listen to albums.
1: You didn't say anything.
0: Because that's when I was at the front by the preacher singing the Keith. I sang it to him. And I told you my bridesmaids was like my background singers. Immaculate Heart of Mary. If you guys are part of that school over there on Mansfield and Pembroke. And Keith
1: Shacky,
0: Smith.
1: Not marriaging.
0: Terrence Smith. I don't know where they are now.
1: Beautiful.
0: But that was my first. But what I remember.
1: What year was this?
0: I don't remember all that.
1: I know damn well I wasn't in fifth or sixth grade.
0: But the ring he gave me.
1: Yeah.
0: It was just I remember it had like some kind of stone on it, but it wasn't a diamond. It wasn't like, you know, but it was too big for me.
1: Stone ring.
0: It was more like a marble. Remember how moms used to have those big rings back in the day? Because he got it from his mom. And he snuck it from her jewelry box to give to me. I know he didn't go there. I know that's how it went down.
1: Probably.
0: But it touched my heart that he did that.
1: And his mama touched his butt. Took a belt to his ass on that one. It's two things you didn't do. You didn't mess with classic women's perfume,
0: mm-hmm.
1: jewelry boxes, or wigs.
0: Mm-mm.
1: That's what you didn't do.
0: He did.
1: And you didn't play in their shoes either.
0: And that's kind of how I kind of, you know...
1: But you had a good time at your Tom Thumb wedding, huh?
0: Yeah, we used to do that kind of stuff back in school.
1: That was sheep.
0: We used to play spin the bottle. That's how I learned how to kiss. Well, kind of. It's a long story.
1: Spin the bottle.
0: Yeah.
1: You never played?
0: Yeah, but not really. We were more spin the bottle kind of crew. We would go to somebody's house and have a basement party, and we would all sit in a circle, and you would spin the bottle, and then you would have to kiss somebody.
1: Yeah, see, I didn't play games like that. Either we was doing it or we wasn't.
0: See, you was fast.
1: Forget about games. Why you gonna play a game? Do it for real.
0: I remember when my first time tongue kissing, he stuck his tongue in my mouth, and I didn't see that on TV. I guess too much. Well, people know what I'm talking about if they ever been through a French kiss.
1: They didn't know.
0: Because.
1: Like over here, man.
0: Yeah. Let me get to the winner. Kendra.
1: Flip out, huh?
0: Well, you told me I can't talk about it no more.
1: You had a good time. Did y'all go out that night?
0: Oh, when I played Spin the Bottle with the first boy I kissed. Oh. Okay, let me explain what happened. We played Spin the Bottle. And what would happen is you would go out in the, like, this person's basement had a hallway, and then connected to the hallway was this room. I guess you call it the recreation room.
1: Let's go to the winner.
0: So So once you would get picked
1: about
0: with the
1: guy.
0: Rooms. Wait, once you get kissed by, picked by the guy by the bottle, you had to go out in the hallway and kiss. So then we was kissing, but he started trying to, you know, put his tongue. I was like, what are you doing?
1: You were too young.
0: I didn't know. I was.
1: Okay.
0: What so I called my friend Carletta.
1: I'm just curious.
0: Carletta Flowers. I called her. I said,
1: she was
0: Carletta.
1: Experienced.
0: Yeah. I said, girl.
1: Carletta knew what to do.
0: I said, girl. He tried to put his tongue in my mouth. I ran. She said, girl, that's what you're supposed to do.
1: You ran.
0: I'll never forget that.
1: What year?
0: And I liked him too.
1: 19 what?
0: I can't remember. It had
1: or
0: to be.
1: 2020 what?
0: No, it had to be like, because like the late 70s. 80s, like late 70s into the 80s in that time frame. But she told me that's how you kiss. It's called French kissing. I said, they don't do that on TV. They just, mwah.
1: And now I'm curious.
0: What?
1: Since you want to go there, just talking. Right?
0: What you want to know? What you want to know?
1: Since you decided we're not at work.
0: Yes.
1: So what's the art? What's the art of French kissing for you? I'm just curious.
0: Well, at first,
1: because there is an art.
0: I was in shock. Then the next time I tried I had a mouth like he was too watery. His mouth was too wet.
1: So, I mean, what did you do?
0: You just put your tongue
1: in his mouth?
0: Well, once you learn, you have to, I guess, suck the tongue.
1: I don't know. That's kiddie stuff. Let me tell you.
0: I mean, do you ever really know how to kiss correctly?
1: Yeah, the hell, yeah. Okay. So, first of all, the proper way to French kiss is to suck.
0: I knew sucking had to do something with
1: the
0: it.
1: The other tongue.
0: Y'all was freaking in Cleveland. God dang. I was freaked out. I saw a tongue coming in my lips. I was ready to suck it.
1: But you were young. You were a kid. You shouldn't know.
0: Nah.
1: When you was, in the fifth grade?
0: Yeah. Don't even say it, because I don't want you to get in trouble. Leave it alone. But yeah, that was my first experience. Spin the bottle with French kissing. And I liked the boy. I was so happy we were going in the hallway to kiss.
1: Could you imagine? But then he didn't like me. Could you imagine the germs you were accumulating? Were you aware of the germs that you would be going to somebody's
0: man.
1: Mouth? The mouth is 98 degrees at all times. Just so you know. I know you may not think of it. But at all times, your mouth is 98 degrees. Mm. So when you connect with another mouth at that temperature, there's a lot of germs.
0: Don't, because now you're going to stop people from kissing. That's mean.
1: No. There's a secret to that, too.
0: What?
1: There's a way to stay healthy with that.
0: What do you do? People want to know. Inquiring minds want to know, because I want to go kiss. I want to practice.
1: Wesley Snipes in the Jeep in New Jack City. Get the f- You want to go practice.
0: I want to practice. How can I stay safe?
1: Well, let me just give you the one off the top. Don't go practicing with people.
0: Just random people.
1: Yeah, right. Just don't go practicing. That's right,
0: let me. Okay.
1: Could you imagine during the pandemic some kids saying, "Hey, I want to kiss"?
0: No. But those were fun days. That was fun. Love.
1: Those were fun days.
0: It was. You
1: missed the hippie movement. Oh gosh.
0: I know that was probably fun too. My parents probably were part of that.
1: Yes, they were. That hippie
0: I don't know my
1: movement
0: parents,
1: time, child.
0: I feel like I came from hippie.
1: Woo!
0: I know my mom and my daddy, they were singers or hippies. And for those of you who don't know, I was adopted. My parents gave me up at birth. So I don't know who my real parents are on this planet. It's been a big, huge mystery.
1: I know who they are.
0: What? Who?
1: The John and Sarah.
0: Yes, those are my adoptive parents. But I'm saying, you know, the lady that I came out of.
1: It don't matter.
0: I know I'm trying to work through in life. I'm still working through.
1: Know,
0: this is something
1: you know
0: I have
1: why
0: to work through.
1: It doesn't
0: through.
1: Matter, right?
0: Why?
1: You know why it doesn't matter? Ask that white woman they put on trial who killed her children.
0: Dang, okay,
1: guess where they
0: going
1: came
0: dark.
1: From?
0: Let's change the subject.
1: No. Where did they come
0: okay,
1: from?
0: Okay, you're
1: they
0: right.
1: came right out of her. And what did she do? She sent them right to the grave.
0: Yes.
1: Guess who they wish they would have had? Your parents.
0: Good boy. God. Damn, ring the bell. You made
1: get your, this bitch. She crazy to the point. Point. Trying to kill us. You killed them.
0: You're right.
1: Jesus.
0: Just be thankful for what you got. You're right, because you never know what you could get right. It just, you know, I always wonder. But look.
1: Okay, you can find out. All you have to do is go to the...
0: It's not that easy because when I was born, they sealed the records. I told you that. I have to be rich. That's why I work every day to try to get a lawyer. I have to have a lawyer to open my records.
1: You get a lawyer who goes to the judge, give the judge the motion statement,
0: to open.
1: And they'll open them and tell you.
0: Okay, well, getting that kind of lawyer and just some kind of thing you could just
1: do. This is, you're using hurdles. To say why you can't. I'm the wrong,
0: lawyer
1: I'm the
0: that
1: wrong
0: can help
1: person
0: me
1: to talk to.
0: Get my records open. Contact
1: no, no, no,
0: the show.
1: No, no.
0: So what do I
1: don't
0: say? How do
1: way.
0: I do it?
1: Don't work that
0: I
1: way.
0: Because I really want to know.
1: No, you don't.
0: I do.
1: Because if you really wanted to know,
0: yeah,
1: you freaking know. Don't have me cuss on this damn radio station.
0: You cannot. I cannot.
1: Yeah,
0: I've got to find the right lawyer.
1: What a mystery that is. Oh, man, they don't. You got to go through the yellow pages.
0: But what's the category?
1: First, show me the yellow pages.
0: Some people don't
1: All
0: know
1: you
0: got to
1: do is
0: pages.
1: Google. Sorry. You Google the lawyer.
0: So I would Google a lawyer who could open up the closed records,
1: you,
0: adoption
1: it
0: records.
1: It is not that hard. You know how many mamas done sent their children to school to become attorneys who can't find a client?
0: I asked Charity. She nicer than you. You mean.
1: Yeah, I'm
0: Charity,
1: mean.
0: You are just mean about it. But listen, I'm going to be nice right now and try to change the vibration.
1: What are you doing? We messed. You killed your job. You ain't did your job. The radio, you cut it off an hour and a half ago. We just started talking.
0: But it's a good conversation. Because we did it. We had a topic today. It's kind of, you know, when we did the Tom Thumb wedding, kind of segues into what we were talking about earlier this morning about this proposal that this guy did that they said. Some people say it was romantic, and some people said it was the worst proposal they ever heard in their life. It was just, it was terrible. Listen, Mason, listen, just listen right quick. Listen. Just listen to this. This is a real story. I thought it's
2: one of the worst, and I do mean the worst marriage proposals in the history of my time here on earth. So I thought it was a skit, to be honest with y'all. When I seen someone talking about it, I'm like, this gotta be a skit. This man said, you know, God told me, because I've been having a bad day, so God told me to do something good. It gets worse. Then he said, babe, no matter what I do, I just can't seem to run you off. It gets worse. Then he said, when I cheat on you, you don't try to play tick for attack. You just cry and tell me why I did that. Huh? And I'm telling y'all, the whole crowd had their phones and was like, oh, what was y'all saying? Oh, fuck, like, is it all, I feel sorry for you? I know it couldn't have been all that's romantic. Because what, where's the romance? I was searching for the romantic part, and the girl was just crying.
0: So we asked Detroit. Yeah.
2: You can't want to get married that bad. Okay.
0: So wait, listen, this is the actual, this is him. Listen.
3: Every year now. So I talked to God. And God say, in order to make something bad, you gotta turn to something good. And you be with me through thick and thin through everything. I'm a person, and I got fed up ways. And no matter what I do or what I say, no matter, I can't run you away. If I go cheat, instead of you playing keep attack, you cry and ask me why did I do that. And that's why I love you. Oh, and it's on my mama to make this day a better day. I ask you today.
1: Okay, I got it. I got it.
0: You gotta hear the people go, because that's the question. Is it all, this is the most romantic proposal? Or all, I'm sad, what's she about to get into?
1: What do people say, and then I'll tell you what my thoughts on it is.
0: Yeah, okay, well, let's see what the people have to say. Because I did ask, I opened my phone.
1: You really going to be shocked by my
0: opinion. I can't wait to hear your opinion. Lord, I'm just praying on it.
4: That's
0: here we go.
4: The worst. Oh, my God. He's letting her know right now. I'm going to still do everything I was doing before we got married. I'm still going to keep. I'm still going to do all that. He loved that because she takes it.
5: I love that.
4: He figured he got the perfect wife because she ain't going to say nothing about cheating or nothing else. His lies. That's awful.
0: He said awful. Thank you, baby.
4: And her mama should be ashamed of herself to agree with that.
0: I love you. Thank you for the call. Thank you so much. Do you agree? I mean, do you think this is a romantic proposal or the worst proposal?
6: The worst proposal ever in life that he could have thought of in his own time.
0: Why? Talk to me.
6: And the fact that you said God told you to do something good and you came up with that proposal. In front of family and all, and then your mama said she gave you the okay? Is he delusional too?
0: Oh, my God. Mm-hmm.
6: I can't do this. In the lifetime.
1: No, y'all book. Good. I love you. I love
0: y'all. Thank you for the call, baby. Thank you.
1: I love you.
0: All right, is this the worst marriage or the most romantic marriage proposal?
7: Angie, this is Ricky, the truck driver. This is the worst proposal I ever heard. You gonna drag God into this mess. You can't even be faithful to this woman. This woman's supposed to be your queen, your everything. And you think that it's all good because she says, oh, why you do that? She don't need that guy.
0: Thank you, love. Do you agree that this is the most romantic marriage proposal or the worst?
8: I think it's romantic.
0: Uh-oh, talk to me.
8: I think it's romantic.
0: Come on, break it down. Why you think it's romantic?
8: Because everyone has a love language, right?
0: Yeah.
8: Everybody thinks that the love language is what you think it's supposed to be or what's in a book or how it's written. No, a love language is the love language between two people. Everybody's different, so that's their love language. We don't have to understand it, but she does.
0: Okay.
8: And just like he said, oh, God told me that to do this, she's going to be the very woman to sit his ass down and make him get his act right. And that's what I believe.
0: Okay, okay.
1: And ladies and gentlemen, with that, ring the bell.
0: All right, talk to me, Mace. What's your take on this?
1: Your final caller was correct. So it is, and I think people kind of misunderstood it.
0: Mm.
1: He doesn't talk like he's from Grosse Pointe. So that's what threw people.
0: I can't wait to see how you do this. Let's go. I got my cup of coffee.
1: You sound more like
0: the hood.
1: The people I grew up with. And people who worse than that.
0: Yeah.
1: No, it's just like your caller said. It's a cultural barrier that has got people thrown by what he said. But everything he said was truth. And what he said, what he really said, you know me, like the caller said, you know me. And I just want to tell people, honestly, when I mess up, you know it. And you still let me in. If I got to go out here and be with somebody, it's you. Because you're the one who I trust, and you're the one that I trust.
0: Mm.
1: It's you. It's a cultural barrier of language, depending on where you grew up, what you do, and where you live. But what he was saying was, this is my honesty. And the people who were there, that's their cultural language barrier too. That's why they understood it. He wasn't saying, listen, tramp, if I run out, go give me some. Your ass just better be crying and just say, you know, that's it. That's not what he was saying. He was saying, when I mess up, you're there to forgive me.
0: Mm.
1: And if I'm going to go with some other woman, because if I mess up, I'd rather be with you than to be with them. Because they're going to go through changes that ain't about me and them. It's a cultural language present. Okay, here's the best one. Ladies and gentlemen, here's how I explain it. Especially to you black women. Listen to me. Where's the damn drum?
0: Because our phone line's blowing up.
1: Listen to me.
0: Go ahead.
1: The way he explained that is the same way when black women take their money that they went to work for, walk into a Asian beauty supply store.
0: Lord, how you connecting this?
1: Listen to me.
0: I'm listening.
1: And the lady go, can I help you? Like, damn, you can see it better than that. What do you want? Right?
0: Wait.
1: That's what they do, right? What do you want? We don't have it. They're not being rude. That's their cultural background. You got a hot phone, man.
0: It's these bill collectors.
1: Let's put them on the rack.
0: No,
1: but anyway,
0: no.
1: So it's no different than black women going into Asian stores and the way they talk to them that way. When they go, what do you want? They don't mean, what do you want? That's their way of saying, can I help you?
0: Right. I got it. Okay, I understand where you're going.
1: Then we put our money on the counter and pay them for it. It's just a culture. In the Asian culture, because they're trying to translate their culture into American culture, it sounds rude.
0: Right.
1: When they go, what do you want? How can I help you? And you say, well, you don't sound like you're trying to help me. You sound like you're trying to cuss me out in a nice way.
0: Right.
1: So it's a cultural barrier based on where you are. The way people
0: Good
1: talk,
0: mm-hmm.
1: people
0: mm-hmm.
1: all talk different. Our problem is we don't want to listen. I wanted to hear him say he cheated and she just takes it. That's not what he was saying. He was saying when he messes up, she responds to that. And that hurts him more with her. He's choosing to be with her than the next girl who may try to kill him and shoot him and knife him and all of that.
0: Well, you know, when I heard it, it took me back, because like when we started earlier, to when you dated when you were in school, it was a more unconditional thing. I think a lot of things are conditional. And when you being real with yourself and your mate, it's no conditions. Like, she knows what she's getting into. He knows what they know. She knows.
1: Well, he wasn't promising he was going to do these things.
0: No, he just knows that he can be himself with her.
1: There you go. And what celebrity said it, and the whole crowd and his audience damn near turned on him. Do you know this story?
0: What?
1: Marvin Gaye.
0: What did he say?
1: Doing his, with the preacher standing there with the Bible in his hand. You know this story?
0: No.
1: Shh. Marvin Gaye was getting married. And he said, preacher said, do the vows, right? He said, I'm a try. Do everything right.
0: That's real.
1: Remember that? People are like, that's not the way you do that.
0: Uh-huh, uh-huh.
1: You know, and you know what Marvin said? Who told you to do it that other way when it's not real? He said, because then you say that and then it's not real at all.
0: Because my thing is, and it's hard, and I got it. I thought it was a skit. But to your point, Mason, just through living life, it just seems like, you know, if you're with someone and they cheat on you, or you cheat, wait, let me finish where I'm going. And then, it, like, if I'm with someone and I cheat on them, I wanted to cheat because I cheated. So it's something not there. Like, if I'm not getting, to me, you can't force a person to be what they're not. If they're going to cheat, they're going to cheat.
1: But, Andrew, this wasn't about cheating. Whoa. See, this wasn't about cheating.
0: I didn't say it was about cheating. I just picked that topic. He said when he does wrong, and anytime he tries to push her away, you know, and then he says, you know, you take me back and say, why did you do that? And you cry. So some people would look at that as being weak and him being controlling over her. What I'm trying to say to you is, it is what it is. You know, some people take it to the open relationship level. You know, I don't know about that, because when I'm watching crime stories, that goes bad. Because, again, expectations, I think you're looking at her too much, or he's looking at her, you know, it gets, jealousy gets into that.
1: I don't want
0: so as human beings, can you totally be real with your mate? Right. Because that's real love.
1: Now,
0: I don't want to be fake in my relationship.
1: But I don't want people to think that he did that proposal based on, I'm a cheat and this is how she's going to take it. And I think that's what people did. They took it as he was saying, I've cheated before. Yeah. I'm going to cheat again. And this is how she's going
0: to
1: take it.
0: So what do you think he was saying?
1: That's not what he was saying.
0: What was he saying?
1: He was saying, when he tried to go away, because
0: that was part of it. He did say, when I messed up.
1: Right.
0: In most relationships, that meant he cheated.
1: And therefore, I tried to go away. And she said, no, you know, tell me why you did it.
0: You're mixing the two. He said, in one statement, he said, you know, when I mess up, you cry. Right. And then you say why you did. Then he said, when I try to stay away, because 9 times out of 10, men who say I'm going to stay away because I'm a cheater, it's in me, and I like this girl, she's a good girl, I'm just going to try to stay away. She says, it's okay, I understand, I know what you're doing. She know what she's getting herself into.
1: Exactly.
0: That's what I get.
1: We're saying the same thing.
0: Yeah.
1: What he's saying is, when he strayed away and thought that there was something better, he went to do it. She knew about it, confronted him about it.
0: Right.
1: And he said, well, maybe this ain't working for me and you. Maybe that's why I did it. And then she said, well, how did it work out? And he went, that didn't even work out either. So I'm sorry. She said, this is why me and you need to just stay together. You don't need to be doing that. And therefore, when a woman does it that way, the guy starts to make different opinions, different moves when the opportunity comes up. He goes, I ain't doing that for you. I ain't doing that for you. I ain't leaving it up. So he was expressing himself that way. It was an honest, open, and like I think the caller said or you said, that's love language between the two of them.
0: The caller, the great caller.
1: We hear it, you know, just like when people have sex. Watch this. Some people say, let's have sex, right? So now the person they're having sex with get mad and say, oh, you don't want to make love. You just want to have sex. See what I'm saying?
0: That's love language. Right? That's funny. Okay, we got to get these commercials in. And I got to announce my winner, Kendra Washington.
1: Not the guy you was talking about. He the winner, damn it.
0: Kendra Washington. Kendra. She's going to go to the Murder Mystery Halloween Eve at the Main Event Showroom. It's a Halloween Murder Mystery Masquerade.
1: How do you get tickets?
0: Well, if you want tickets, you can go to Eventbrite. That's where everybody gets the tickets for, and search Halloween Masquerade.
1: Dress up.
0: Murder Mystery.
1: So you got to have on a masquerade outfit.
0: Right. A costume. It's a $1,000 gift basket for the grand prize, right, for the best costume. So, yeah.
1: So, get ready.
0: Go to Eventbrite Halloween. Look for Halloween Masquerade Murder Mystery Dinner.
1: And guess what you may get before you hit the thing?
0: What?
1: You might either have sex or you may be making love. Depending on who you with is the difference. See? It's the love language between the two people. Let's have sex. That's sexy as hell to somebody. Somebody else go like, nah, I don't want to have sex. I want to make love. Okay.
0: Get it, the little booty chick.
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5: 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Abdul El Sayed will double down on the failure. He cares more about the West Bank than West Detroit. Here are three voices from our community on why they're voting for Mike Rogers. 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

0: Yeah, great morning. We got to continue this conversation, Mason. I like these little information and about love and the deep meanings of love and the love language conversation.
1: Yes, it is.
0: No, because no, I'm trying. I got
1: it.
0: Yeah, just a second. But and I want to remind people today: $25 holla until midnight. 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
1: Why was the guy right and not wrong? That's his cultural language. Somebody might say, let's have sex. And the person say, no, I thought we were making love. And they break up because the language is wrong.
0: Okay.
1: Other people may not use the words in any fashion. They may not say sex or making love. They just know to do it.
0: Good wisdom. We
1: They just know to do it. That's your culture. What the?
0: Yeah. I like culture. I like make love.
1: See? See? Oh.

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16: There's a reason Haley Stevens beat Abdul El-Sayed by 28 points in Detroit. El-Sayed runs around with Hassan Piker, a self-proclaimed socialist. 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
16: Here's Representative Karen Whitsett, an African-American leader in Detroit. 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
3: 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Abdul El Sayed will double down on the failure. He cares more about the West Bank than West Detroit. Here are three voices from our community on why they're voting for Mike Rogers. 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

Hey, baby, how you doing? Come on in here. Got some hot chocolate in the stove waiting for you. Listen, first things first, let me hang up that coat. Yeah, how's the day today? Did you miss me?

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Yeah. That's right. Everything. Everything. You fly with me. Nah, don't go looking in that closet. Cause you ain't got nothing in. Everything you came here with is packed up and waiting for you in the guest room. That's right. What was you thinking about? Huh? What are you trying to prove? Huh? This was a juice. I gave you silk suits, Gucci handbags, blue diamonds. I gave you things you couldn't even pronounce. Now I can't give you nothing but advice, because you're still young.

0: 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You without me like cornflake without the milk. It's my world, you're just a squirrel trying to get a nut.
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9: 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Abdul El Sayed will double down on the failure. He cares more about the West Bank than West Detroit. Here are three voices from our community on why they're voting for Mike Rogers. 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

0: Don't forget, the Legends of Laughter tour is coming to town. It's going to be here March 6th at the Fox Theater. Bruce, Cheryl Underwood, Lavelle Crawford, Don D.C. Curry, and Adele Givens. I have tickets coming your way before you can even buy them. Coming up in my 12 o'clock hour.
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8: 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Abdul El Sayed will double down on the failure. He cares more about the West Bank than West Detroit. Here are three voices from our community on why they're voting for Mike Rogers. 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
5: 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Abdul El Sayed will double down on the failure. He cares more about the West Bank than West Detroit. Here are three voices from our community on why they're voting for Mike Rogers. 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
13: You've probably already noticed, when you ask Mike Rogers anything, anything at all, you get the same answer. 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The good news, there's someone who will fight for us, Abdul El Sayed. 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Stand up, Michigan. Abdul El Sayed for Senate. paid for by InCitizens United PAC, which is responsible for the content of this ad. 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

Hey, yo, how you feeling? Tune up, man. Checking in. Every time you hear the intro, you know it's time to get the afternoon cranking. We're going to hang out from now till 7 o'clock. $1,000 in continuous Kiss Cash will happen for you in minutes. 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Also, the Universe Soul Circus, they got a big deal going on. All day today, we'll tell you more about it. It's coming up on Kiss. Good afternoon. Deborah Cox.

0: And let me say good afternoon to Sheila and the crew at the Fish House right there on 8 Mile in Wyoming. The big, pretty white building, been there forever. And text the keyword receipt. That's R-E-C-E-I-P-T. Start texting receipt to 45911. We got $1,000 waiting on you. How easy is it to get the money? And you on your job, right? Just for listening, we're going to put a grand. Yeah, give you a grand right in your hand. No questions asked. We'll give you a chance to win five times a day. You can also get that keyword in on our app and also at KissFMDetroit.com.
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2: 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You're looking at a couple-minute delay on northbound 75 between Davison Freeway and 8 Mile Road and a 10-minute holdup on eastbound 94 near Gratiot Avenue. 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

0: Chris and Wale on 105.9 Kiss FM. You got tune up, man, until 7 o'clock. Hey, keep the requests coming in. Y'all got some good ones like this. MJB.
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2: 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All those years, I was sitting on the bench, letting everybody else play the game that decides my life. 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Election Day is Tuesday, November 3rd. 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
2: 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Abdul El Sayed will double down on the failure. He cares more about the West Bank than West Detroit. Here are three voices from our community on why they're voting for Mike Rogers. 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

What up, Tune Up Man, on 105.9 KISS FM, born and raised right here in Detroit. You know, it breaks my heart to see people leave guns unattended and loaded around the house for the kids to pick up. Hey, police departments are giving away free gun locks, so we keep saying that, but they're giving away for free. If you don't have a gun lock, you got kids in the house, you'll be charged with child endangerment. That's not a good look at all, y'all. So what's so hard? Go get the lock.

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And did y'all see the video? Usher was in the crowd, right? One lady, man, grabbed him, and he had to move her arm out the way. She became a little bit too aggressive, right? Trying to get to Usher. Okay, I got tickets for you. Sarah Jakes Roberts. They coming to the Masonic Temple just before 4:30. Listen for a key word. You don't want to miss this. It's going to be so powerful. Sarah Jakes Roberts. Tune up, man. I got the hookup for you. Meanwhile, birthday girl, Toni Braxton.

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3: You've probably already noticed, when you ask Mike Rogers anything, anything at all, you get the same answer. 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No more tax breaks for billionaires. 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Abdul will unrig it so you pay less. 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Abdul El Sayed for Senate. Paid for by InCitizens United PAC, which is responsible for the content of this ad. 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

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I got to get a Detroit winner today, y'all. It's Kim.

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2: Good evening. 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You're looking at a couple-minute delay on northbound 75 between Davison Freeway and 8 Mile Road and a 10-minute holdup on eastbound 94 near Gratiot Avenue. 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
1: You've probably already noticed, when you ask Mike Rogers anything, anything at all, you get the same answer. 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Stand up, Michigan. Abdul El Sayed for Senate. Paid for by InCitizens United PAC, which is responsible for the content of this ad. 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
3: 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Here are three voices from our community on why they're voting for Mike Rogers. 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
1: 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You're looking at a couple-minute delay on northbound 75 between Davison Freeway and 8 Mile Road and a 10-minute holdup on eastbound 94 near Gratiot Avenue. 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
1: 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You're looking at a couple-minute delay on northbound 75 between Davison Freeway and 8 Mile Road and a 10-minute holdup on eastbound 94 near Gratiot Avenue. 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
10: 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Abdul El Sayed will double down on the failure. He cares more about the West Bank than West Detroit. Here are three voices from our community on why they're voting for Mike Rogers. 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

Man, I just missed my man Kurt. All bones just left West 7 Mile. Man, I had my stomach hungry, too. Hey, crazy story I got to share with you. So the motion alarm went off at that Red Lobster. You know the Red Lobster on Telegraph right there in Dearborn Heights? So when the police arrived, they thought somebody was breaking in. Turned out it was a lobster that escaped from his tank that set the alarm off.

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8: 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Our votes are being taken for granted. Abdul El Sayed will double down on the failure. He cares more about the West Bank than West Detroit. Here are three voices from our community on why they're voting for Mike Rogers. 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

lobster, man, trying to get out. He ain't want no parts of Lobster Fest, did he? Hey, so SZA, she's hitting, y'all. Another album, her third album is on the way. 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
0: Hey there, what's up, Detroit? It's me, Tune Up Man. Want you to join me at the Universe Soul Circus, October 11th. 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
2: I didn't vote for a long time. 10 years, maybe. I used to think it didn't matter. 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I know more people than that. 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All those years, I was sitting on the bench, letting everybody else play the game that decides my life. I'm not on the bench anymore. 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Election Day is Tuesday, November 3rd. 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
6: 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Abdul El Sayed will double down on the failure. He cares more about the West Bank than West Detroit. Here are three voices from our community on why they're voting for Mike Rogers. 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
1: You've probably already noticed, when you ask Mike Rogers anything, anything at all, you get the same answer. 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